gallon of gas. What we're doing is going to chart the future of the world for the next

violence when it's sanctioned by the state is acceptable to us because we regard individual acts of violence with repugnance and revulsion.

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1: Willkommen zum Ausflug der montäglichen Musiksendung im Rahmen des Themenabends des FSK, dem Freien Radio in Hamburg.

people feel that someone is listening to them, they feel loved. And we as musicians, we are professional listeners. So that when someone starts playing their personal sense of time, we are trained instinctively to somehow to know how to relate to what's going on and make it strong.

Why has man given such importance to pleasure? Why man throughout the world has given this extraordinary importance to pleasure? Why continue pursuing everlasting pleasure? First of all, why has man given such importance to pleasure? Why man throughout the world has given this extraordinary importance to pleasure? Why continue pursuing everlasting pleasure?